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Right now, though, we're getting into some music from T.I. 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

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If you've been waiting for Bobby Brown tickets, I got them for you, friend. Bobby Brown and Silk are taking over the ViStar Amphitheater at the Bridge in Stockbridge. And it's going down Sunday, August 30th. Go ahead and put your, you know, a little pin on your calendar. Color-coded, friend, because I got a feeling you're going to have plans. 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But I'm hooking somebody up with a pair right now. Could it be you? I feel like it could. Go to Magic ATL on Instagram. Make sure you're following our page. Then slide in our DMs with the word silk. If you are the 17th person to send me that word, I'm hooking you up with a pair of tickets. Coming up at about 8:50 tonight, we got a topic to discuss. Have you heard the story about the surrogate mom? She was carrying a baby for a couple, discovered the baby had some health complications. The couple wanted her to terminate the pregnancy. She refused to do so. It's gone to court. It's a whole thing. We're going to talk about it coming up next because I want to know how you feel about this. It's Magic.

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0: Kim on Magic 107.5, 97.5, The Real Sound of Atlanta. Easy Baby with you. And tonight's topic is an interesting one. Saw it on social media and saw that people were on both sides of it, so I wanted to bring it here to see what you thought about it. The surrogate mom that just welcomed a baby boy after the biological parents of the baby demanded she terminate the pregnancy. So here's the backstory on this. When the surrogate mother was about 20 weeks pregnant, she was diagnosed in utero, the baby was diagnosed in utero with hypoplastic left heart syndrome, which is a serious congenital heart condition. Now, the biological parents said, go ahead and, you know, terminate the pregnancy. The surrogate mother said she didn't want to do that. So she left Alaska, where she's from, fled to Texas for protection and to ensure that the baby could be near doctors who were experienced in treating his condition. Now, the baby has been born, and, you know, this has made headlines because people are on both sides. People are saying the surrogate mother was basically paid to carry the baby for this couple, and if the couple did no longer want the baby carried, then that was their call. But the surrogate is saying that it went against her beliefs to terminate the pregnancy. How do you feel about this, friend? I got it posted to Magic ATL on Instagram. Head on over there so we can discuss. Coming up next, I got some Jamie Foxx, that one you called in for. Raheem Devon's on the way, and I'm going to tell you how you could win the chance to see a movie that hasn't even hit theaters yet. The details are coming your way at about 9:18 tonight on Magic.
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Snoop Dogg's new one on Magic 107.5, 97.5, the real sound of Atlanta. If you are a Snoop Dogg fan, head on over to MagicATL.com. I got the juice posted there on that new biopic that he's going to be releasing. When to expect it and what you can expect it to be all about. Right now, it is Jhené sending my love. Got that Jamie Foxx you requested coming up next. Raheem Devon's in the lineup. And then at about 9:19, how we can get you into theaters to check out a hit film as soon as it gets there. It's Magic.

This is a love that withstands time, space, and matter forever. Forever's a mighty long time. Here we are decades later. The sentiment is still the same. Listen.

0: 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And that's where we need you to head to register for your chance to win tickets to see the end of Oak Street. Now, it does hit theaters on August 14th, so you might want to head to the website now, friend. Don't miss your chance to experience this thrilling new film on the big screen. Coming up next, I got Jill Scott for you, some 112 in the lineup, Ashanti on deck, and we're going to talk about what the vibes are for the weekend at about 9:33 tonight, right here on Magic.
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0: 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I'm out of here. Yes, got to go. I'll be back tomorrow, beginning at 7 o'clock. More tickets to the R&B Lovers Tour and tickets to Bobby Brown and Silk as well. 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Later.
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0: 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Atlanta, mark your calendar, because this is one you don't want to miss. The original Praise in the Park is back live at Wolf Creek Amphitheater. And back on stage for the first time in over a decade,

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1: 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I like this. This feel like a basement slow jam. No chaperone. And then you talk your talk. 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
1: Hey, it's Steve Harvey, y'all. Here's what happened on the Steve Harvey Morning Show. Sometimes we got to peel back the onion so you can find out really what smell. 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

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One unforgettable day.

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0: Pleasure would be mine, oh my, oh my, oh my, oh my, oh my.
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0: Hey, it's Steve Harvey, y'all. Here's what happened on the Steve Harvey Morning Show. Sometimes we got to peel back the onion so you can find out really what smell. It's a lot of things that God does in the middle of trial and tribulation and hardship. And what we have to do as people is we have to learn not to let the hardship win. Because like I've said 1,000 times, behind every moment of adversity, there is a lesson and a blessing. And everybody got to learn.
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Watching a few brake lights fizzle out, getting towards Duluth. 316 westbound crash is cleared outside Sugarloaf Parkway. Exit 3, no more need for an alternate getting you around the area. We had a crash is clear from the right shoulder, 75 south, just outside 675. A little bit of road work slowing you down, 25 north, the inner loop leaving Cascade Road towards I-20. Some traffic pacing on the cameras, making it a little bit tricky leaving East Point. Road work cleared up, 20 eastbound leaving Riverside.

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1: Good morning. I'm Denise Dunbar with Top Stories. All right, starting tonight at 7 o'clock, construction crews will shut down parts of I-285 for some major repair work. All lanes between MLK and Cascade will be shut down this weekend, and that again starts at 7 o'clock tonight. The family of Nolan Wells and their attorneys are in Atlanta this week. They spoke at the National Association for Black Journalists, saying that they're still seeking answers about Nolan Wells' death. He's the 18-year-old who left with friends to visit an island on July 4th, but he did not return. Georgia Congresswoman Lucy McBath was also with the family. She said the Congressional Black Caucus is pressing the FBI to help in this investigation. More on this in our news. Checking weather, 77 right now, scattered showers, and we're on a warming trend with a high today around 97. I'm Denise Dunbar on Magic 107.5, 97.5, the real sound of Atlanta.
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1: 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Let's listen.
0: I ain't good.
2: Hey, Steve Harvey. My name is Marsana. I have a 2-year-old who can fully recite his ABCs, and he can count to 10. I don't know if that's impressive to you, but it's very impressive to me and almost everybody we run into. Everyone doesn't think that he's 2. Everyone thinks he's like 4 or 5. So I'm impressed with him, and I'm going to keep working at it. And hopefully we can count to 20 by the time we get back at you. Thank you.
0: Well, you know, listen, baby, I'm real happy. I'm real happy that you impressed with your baby and everything. I don't know your baby, but don't call here no more telling us that your baby can count to 10. Everybody baby can count to 10. What is it going to do for us? Stop calling here bragging about y'all's babies.
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14: A part of I-285 will be closed this weekend while construction crews repair concrete along the aging highway. All lanes of 285 between MLK Jr. Drive and Cascade Road will close starting tonight at 7 o'clock until 5 o'clock Monday morning. The Department of Homeland Security is eliminating a step in the asylum process. Asylum applies to people fleeing their home country because of persecution or danger.
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15: 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Is it AI vetting these? Is a person reviewing every case? 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
0: 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What's going on, Mo?
18: Hey there, Steve Harvey. Good morning. Good morning to ATL. Happy Friday, everybody. 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
7: Hey there, Steve. It's already halftime for the 6 o'clock portion of the Rush Hour. 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And heads up to a wreck off to the shoulder now, Stock Bridge, northbound on I-75 at Hudson Bridge. I-20 on the east side of town, they're doing some emergency road work eastbound at Columbia Drive. But all looks pretty good at 75, 85, and Georgia 400 as you move through the north side of town. Little stuff, A-Town, does your cooling system need a summer tune-up? 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I'm Monique Johnson. 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

0: What's up, y'all? This your man, Sandy Entertainer. You're listening to the Steve Harvey Morning Show. Yeah, boy.
1: 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Coming up at the top of the hour in entertainment news, Tupac's murder trial will start soon in L.A., and Suge Knight said he wants no parts of it. The top cities for swingers will surprise you, and we'll tell you where they are. Also, should those Meta recording glasses be banned?

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1: Atlanta, mark your calendar, because this is one you don't want to miss. The original Praise in the Park is back live at Wolf Creek Amphitheater. 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
9: The Congressional Black Caucus is calling for a federal review in the death of Nolan Wells. His family, Reverend Al Sharpton, and Attorney Ben Crump spoke yesterday at the National Association for Black Journalists Convention in Atlanta.
10: We are going to continue trying to work with the local district attorney.
9: Now, as far as Nolan's phone, Attorney Lisa Park with Crump's office explained why Nolan's family has not given it to the sheriff's office.
11: There was a meeting on July 15th. In that meeting, there were several things that were set out and agreed to. What the agreement was that the Jackson County DA's office, as well as our forensic team, were going to together download and examine the phone with everybody together.
9: Also joining them was Georgia Congresswoman Lucy McBath, who says the Congressional Black Caucus is asking the FBI to get involved. I'm Denise Dunbar on Magic 107.5-97.5, the real sound of Atlanta.
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13: Hey there, Steve. We are rolling into a 7 o'clock this morning. It's shaping out to be a beautiful, hot and summertime morning around the Mitchell A-Town. 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Also be aware of a crash this time around. You move through downtown Atlanta, connecting northbound at Peachtree Pine. You'll see flashing lights in the area. They're working to push that out to the shoulder. And earlier trouble still backs you up on 285 westbound at Kyle Parkway as you move through Smyrna on the west side perimeter. Now, National Heritage Academies, their moral-focused program builds values like compassion and respect into their challenging academic curriculum. 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
1: All right, guys, in a recent online poll, men opened up about instant deal breakers when they meet women. Here are the top deal breakers noted, okay? One commenter said that ugly feet are a no-no, and he does a foot check before going out with a woman. You guys agree with that?
2: Absolutely.
3: I ain't mad at that one.
4: Yeah, absolutely.
3: Okay. Yeah. I ain't mad at that one.
2: We can't have the same feature.
3: Yeah, we can't.
1: You and her, you mean?
4: My foot in a pump. That ain't it.
2: Can't have that.
1: All right. Moving on. Another big one was baby talk. The men agreed that baby talking is never a good idea for a grown woman. See, like, do you what? Agree with that? You agree with that?
2: I don't agree with that.
4: Man, I don't give a how you sound in my ear.
2: You fine. You can baby talk if you want.
4: Do you want to do it? Yeah. Do you want to keep doing it? Yeah.
1: So baby talk, yeah, that was number two. You didn't, okay.
3: You sound like you three if you're fine. I don't care.
1: Okay, all right. Just you talking like one.
4: No. You talking about voices now, Junior.
1: Yeah, voices.
2: Yeah, we talking about voices, huh?
1: Mm-hmm.
4: Just got to slow down.
2: Okay,
4: I know you ain't finna be mad at me.
3: I like you.
4: Voice. For both of y'all.
1: Sounded like him.
4: I'm surprised you got a wife.
2: Are y'all gonna talk about my
5: hey, right
2: now?
5: Would you marry me?
1: No.
5: We can live together the rest of our life.
1: No, he did his deep voice when he proposed, I'm sure. He did.
4: Yeah. I done heard it. It's the same thing.
1: It's the same.
2: Next turn. Go ahead. Next.
1: Here's another one that struck a chord with men. One man said he met a strikingly beautiful woman, like you guys say, fine, a beautiful woman, but she had horrible language skills. He said on the first date, the woman was saying things like, he don't, she don't, they ain't got no, etc. So what do you guys think about that?
4: Oh, that's for sure.
2: That's what I want.
4: That's not good. No.
3: What, Joey?
4: I cannot stand a woman that can't speak well.
1: Oh, really?
4: Not in a relationship. No, I'm not finna do this with you.
3: Did Junior say that?
4: I'm already ignorant. Now, we both in here?
1: I never knew that about you. I didn't think it mattered. Because you, you know.
4: Oh, you're talking about because I don't talk good.
1: You know, you speak well, yes.
3: Man, Shirley, why you can't say it?
1: I just did.
4: That's how I know good and hell well. I can't handle a woman.
1: Both of you guys. How would she sound?
4: The way to come over. What that for?
3: That is your last name.
4: You can call it what you want to call with
1: all
4: me.
1: Right.
4: You can't be ignorant in me, too.
1: All right, coming up next, we'll have more of the Steve Harvey Morning Show right after this.
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20: 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Not too bad of a ride you get around the Metro A-Town on a Friday morning. I'm not complaining. 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It's got to be crowded as folks move through the city to and through downtown Atlanta over on the east side of town. I wreck backed you up at Covington Highway heading westbound at Young Road. Also up in the Cobb Cloverleaf area, wrecks off to the shoulder. 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
10: A part of I-25 will be closed this weekend while construction crews repair concrete along the aging highway. All lanes of 285 between MLK Jr. Drive and Cascade Road will close starting tonight at 7 o'clock until 5 o'clock Monday morning. GDOT says you can expect heavier traffic on Langford Parkway and I-20. The Department of Homeland Security is eliminating a step in the asylum process. Asylum applies to people fleeing their home country because of persecution or danger.
11: Our immigration court in Atlanta, there's 100,000 pending cases.
10: Immigration attorney Charles Cook explained that previously asylum seekers would interview with an immigration officer to plead their case, but now this interview can be skipped and officials can make a decision based on paper.
11: We don't know how they're vetting these. We don't know who's vetting these. Is an AI vetting these? Is a person reviewing every case? I doubt.
10: Cook argues this violates due process. I'm Denise Dunbar on Magic 107.5, 97.5, the real sound of Atlanta.
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12: Hey there, Steve. We are moving towards 85 this morning. 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
7: The Congressional Black Caucus is calling for a federal review in the death of Nolan Wells. His family, Reverend Al Sharpton, and Attorney Ben Crump spoke yesterday at the National Association for Black Journalists Convention in Atlanta.
8: We are going to continue trying to work with the local district attorney to give them what they need.
7: Now, as far as Nolan's phone, Attorney Lisa Park with Crump's office explained why Nolan's family has not given it to the sheriff's office.
9: There was a meeting on July 15th. In that meeting, there were several things that were set out and agreed to. What the agreement was that the Jackson County DA's office, as well as our forensic team, were going to together download and examine the phone. So it's done one time with everybody together.
7: Also joining them was Georgia Congresswoman Lucy McMath, who says the Congressional Black Caucus is formally asking the FBI to get involved. I'm Denise Dunbar on Magic 107.5-97.5, the real sound of Atlanta.
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10: Hey there, Steve. A lot of folks still whipping around the Metro A-Town this morning trying to get there. 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And overall, it's a fantastic ride getting around the Metro City. It's just getting hotter by the minute. So be sure you stay cool today, A-Town, and make sure that air conditioning is working. Let's go to the northwest side of town. Looks like the wreck is almost gone. Southbound on I-75 at 285, heading westbound. But get ready for a hectic ride on both sides of I-20. Heading inbound towards 285, the east and west side perimeters. 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I'm Monique Johnson. 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
1: Jackie Paige is coming up at 10 o'clock. Jackie, what you got going on today?
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8: Hey, this is Steve Harvey. Nothing going on with this early morning drive around the Metro City. 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Be aware of a crash in the inner city as well in Old Fourth Ward or Zone 6. It's on I-20, the East Freeway, heading westbound at

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1: It is Ryan Cameron Uncensored. 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
8: In a whirl of controversy, the WNBA task force held a meeting Wednesday to discuss transgender athletes' eligibility. However, they did not change any rules. Right now, only women are allowed to play in the league, but many say without clarification, this will allow participation for transgender women who are biological males. A jury is set in the Tupac murder trial. 12 jurors and 4 alternates were selected yesterday to determine whether Dwayne Keefe D. Davis ordered the hit on the rap icon 30 years ago. Former prosecutor Mark Astor believes that the prosecution has a weak case.
9: We don't have a gun. We don't have the Cadillac. So all we have is his statements and this book. According to the state, he made some admissions. That's it. They don't have a lot of evidence here.
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10: I don't want Oreo with my chicken.
11: It'll be a major hit in the South. I can tell you that right now.
12: I'm about to say it. I know some raggedy people finna buy this now.
11: You don't even understand. Well, when it come to Alabama, it's going to be the actual Oreo cookie with the white cream and the chicken. All of them.
12: How they going to say it in the drive-thru? 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
11: how can I help you? I want that Oreo chicken. extra cream on the inside, please.
13: Yuck.
11: But you know, they almost got that now at all the state fairs, man. If you go to the state fair, they fry everything.
9: Yeah.
13: They fry butter.
11: They got a whole cheeseburger that they dip in batter and then they drop it in the deep fry and they fry the whole cheese.
0: Magic.

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Family, we did it. We made it to Friday. Ain't he good? He is. I'm looking at my goodie bag. I'll let you know what I have for you coming up. 10 minutes is Magic.

0: 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Jackie Paige hanging out with you, and I'm looking at my goodie bag, and I got these tickets for you to make your way to the MEAC Swag Challenge. It is going down Saturday, August the 29th. Howard University taking on Alabama A&M at Center Park Stadium. 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
1: I'm just a Neil Meteorologist. 411 News. Get ready for the hottest weekend of the season starting today. Under partly sunny skies, highs will reach 96 degrees. The humidity will make it feel like 104. That'll be your heat index number for today. A heat advisory will be in effect until 8 p.m. Take breaks in the air conditioning if you have to work outside. The heat will continue both Saturday and Sunday. High of 96 on Saturday, 97 on Sunday. The heat index will remain in the triple digits. We'll have small threats for isolated showers during the afternoon. Still going to be hot. Still going to be humid. The heat will continue into next week. I'm meteorologist Jesse McNeil with your 11 Live Weather Impact Team. Try to stay cool.
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16: This is the Daily Play with Joy Taylor. The Bills quarterback is a proven commodity in this league, but if there's any criticism to be levied against the 2024 MVP, it's that he can get a little rambunctious when he's on the run. Allen will play on Saturday in the Bills' first preseason game and the first game in the brand new Highmark Stadium. Quote, things can change after today's practice, but right now everyone that's healthy is going to be playing out there on Saturday. That is what head coach Joe Brady said Thursday. 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I get it. 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

0: Hey, it's Magic. What's up?
1: Hello?
0: Hey.
1: Hey, what's going on? It's William Payne calling.
0: Hey, William. How you doing?
1: I'm great. How are you?
0: I'm good. Now that I'm talking to you and now that I can tell you that you are my caller number 17 and you're getting these tickets to the BX Swag Challenge.
1: All right. Thank you. Thank you.
0: You are welcome. I got to know, William. Who you going for, Howard or Alabama A&M?
1: Alabama A&M.
0: Okay, I just wanted to make sure we was on the same page.
1: Okay.
0: Congratulations again. Anybody you want to show some love to today?
1: Show some love to my wife, Tracy Payne.
0: Congratulations again, William. And at 10:51, 285 is going to be shut down again this weekend. I'll let you know what area you need to avoid next.

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1: I don't understand why. See, it's burning me to hold on to this. I know this is something I gotta do, but that don't mean I want to. What I'm trying to say is that I love you. I feel like this is coming to an end.

0: 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Jackie Paige, this is just your reminder that GDOT is closing down all northbound and southbound lanes of 285 between Cascade Road, that's exit 7, and Martin Luther King Jr. Drive, exit 9. I believe this is like the third time that they've done this. And the shutdown begins today, 7 p.m. until 5 a.m. on Monday morning, August the 17th. And they kept saying weather permitting, and it looks like it's going to be hot this weekend, like Metro Boomin' hot. So as of right now, this is going to happen. So plan accordingly. Please do not forget. 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All right. Just wanted to give you the heads up so you can plan accordingly this weekend.
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0: 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Your good sis Jackie Paige getting you through this Friday fun day. And Mattel is honoring the Whitney Houston in a very major way. They have announced that they are releasing a new $60 Barbie signature doll of Whitney Houston in her iconic lilac dress from the I Want to Dance with Somebody Who Loves Me music video. Now, the doll was created in collaboration with Pat Houston, executor of the Whitney E. Houston estate, and comes with a certificate of authenticity. Now, you want to get your hands on this doll? You absolutely can, because the Whitney Houston doll is available for pre-order on Walmart and Amazon.com, with shipments expected to arrive by September the 11th of this year. So be sure to head over to Walmart.com and Amazon.com to go ahead and get your hands on this Barbie doll of Whitney Houston. I've seen it. Gorgeous. Head over to MagicATL.com right now to check it out. 6 minutes, some LL Cool J coming your way, and the latest from Snoop Dogg. It's Magic.
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You can see Jackie Paige. Have you booked your cabin for the One Voyage cruise yet? You haven't. Why are you waiting? You need to go ahead and do that. Lucky for you, I've got a promo code that you can use, and I'll give it to you. 1149. 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

0: 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Jackie Paige, if you haven't booked your cabin for the One Voyage Cruise, you can go ahead and do that today because I got a promo code for you. 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And at 12 o'clock, you know my good sis, DJ Queen of Spades, is stepping into the studio because we got to turn things up on this Friday. Batty Brunch Mix is coming at you at 12. It's magic.
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Thank you very much, Queen of Spades. 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Jackie Paige, DJ Queen of Spades on the ones and twos in the Batty Brunch Mix. 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

0: Yes. Yes. Queen of Spades, my good sis, you have done it yet again. Baddie Brunch Mix coming at you right here on Magic 107.5 at 97.5, the real sounds of Atlanta. If it's not you, I don't want nobody else, okay? You always get the Friday vibes right. You just understand the assignment every time. Yes, I see you nodding your head. Mm-hmm. Another round of applause, because you just get it, okay? You understand the assignment. Family, be sure to follow my good sis, DJ Queen of Spades, right now on all social media at DJ Queen of Spades. 6 minutes, I got music, the latest from the Queen Bee, Beyonce, and Jay-Z. That's coming your way right here on Magic 107.5, 97.5, the real sounds of Atlanta.
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Magic 107.5, 97.5, the real sound of Atlanta. Jackie Paige hanging out with you on this Friday. And you know I got some tickets in my goodie bag. What do I have for you? I'll let you know. 118. Right now, the King, MJ, it's Magic.

0: I wish I could have been in the studio when 702 and Pharrell was putting this song together. The way I would have been showing out, because that song just hits my spirit every time. Magic 107.5, 97.5, the real sounds of Atlanta. You get this, Jackie Paige, hanging out with you on this Friday. Fun day. And I am looking in my goodie bag right now, and I'm looking at these tickets for you to check out Gregory Porter and Kendrick Family Soul. Sunday, August the 16th at ViStar Amphitheater at the Bridge. I just realized that's like this Sunday, because the day is the 14th, which means tomorrow is the 15th. And Sunday is the 16th. So, hit me up. 404-741-1075. Caller number 17. I got these tickets for you. It's magic.
1: What's going on? 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
0: Hey, Rita, how you doing today?
1: I'm blessed, and you?
0: I'm good. You're my caller number 17.
1: Oh, my God. Thank you.
0: You're welcome. Anybody you want to show some love to today, Rita?
1: I just want to show some love to the world. God is good.
0: That he is. Congratulations again, Rita. It's magic.

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0: because this is my first week of not having any sweets, desserts on Friday and Saturday. Now, you know, the last couple months, Friday, Saturday roll around, I'm asking, what should I have for dessert today? But I said, once I got back from my vacation, which I got back last week, I said, we're going to go 4 weeks without having desserts. The only sweets that I can have on Friday and Saturday, because that's usually when I struggle. Like throughout the week, I'm usually good. The only days I'm like, oh, I need something. It's like I said, Friday or Saturday. But the only thing I'm allowing myself to have is fruits, yogurt, and like, you know, protein smoothies. But outside of that, no cinnamon rolls, no cookies, no nothing but cakes, no cheesecake, none of that. I'm giving it up for 30 days. Not because I'm trying to lose weight, but more so because I'm not that person that just like eats one cinnamon roll. No, I eat three. I don't eat just one cookie. I eat four. It's not one nothing but cake, it's two. I need to get myself together. So I figured I'd give myself 30 days to do that. But please say a prayer for me because, yeah, this is going to be my first weekend without having any artificial sugar. And I'm scared. Nah, I think I'll be fine. But yeah, just, you know, keep me lifted, you know, so I can get through these next 30 days. Coming up, 6 minutes, your request for some In Vogue. It's magic.
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Jackie Paige hanging out with you on this Friday, and I got a lot in my goodie bag. What else do I have for you? I'll let you know. 217 right here on Magic.

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0: 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Jackie Paige, as promised, I got more tickets to give away on this Friday fun day. And I'm looking at these tickets for you to check out. The Fayetteville Comedy Festival is going down at Trilliff Live on September the 18th. Get ready for a powerhouse night of comedy. I'm talking about you are going to be laughing until you start crying. D-Ray Davis, Tony Rock, Cheryl Underwood, and J.J. Williamson will all be hitting the stage, and you are going to get a great Kiki. So hit me up, 404-741-1075, caller number 17. I got these tickets for you. I'm just waiting on you to call me, okay? It's magic.
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Smith and the Brown Singers, Kenton Jones, Vashawn Mitchell and Friends, Dwight Stone and Friends, Joanne Rosario, Jai and Q Parker, and that's not even the whole lineup. 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

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This is Chanel representing the East Side. And what I love about Atlanta is that it's so black. 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

0: Hey, it's Magic. What's up? Hello?
1: Am I number 17?
0: Do you want to be caller number 17?
1: Yeah, it's my birthday, too. Come on.
0: Okay, well, I got the perfect birthday gift for you. I got these tickets for you to check out the Fayetteville Comedy Festival.
1: Yeah, thank you.
0: You are more than welcome. What's your name? What side you checking in from?
1: I'm Roger from John's Creek.
0: Well, Roger, congratulations and happy birthday. Anybody you want to shout out today? I mean, outside of yourself, considering that it is your birthday.
1: Shout out my wife, Kiane, and my kids, August and Kaden.
0: I love that. You better show the family some love on your birthday. Congratulations again. A check of your weather is coming up at 2:47. It's Magic.

0: And if nobody's told you today, you are special. And I love you. 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Jackie Paige. I went to a book release last night, and that was one of the things that the person that had written the book, one of the authors of the book, has said. She's dealing with stage 4 lung cancer, and she was like, just tell people you love them more often. And I feel like it's been a while since I've done that, so I love you, okay? All right? If ain't nobody else said it, you know your girl Jackie Paige loves you. You're good, sis. Listen, enjoy the rest of this Friday. We have made it! And it is that time for me to get up and out of here. You hear me? The Ryan Cameron Uncensored Show is up next. They'll be holding you down until 7 o'clock. You can follow me. All of my workouts, all of my vacation travels, all of that type of good stuff on social media at Love Jackie Paige. Instagram is more like fitness oriented, and then like my TikTok is all my vacation stuff. So if you want to see what my solo cruise to the Bahamas look like, my last vacation, go check it out on TikTok at Love Jackie Paige. Listen, enjoy the rest of this Friday, and I'm gonna talk to you later. Right now, let's go ahead and get a check of the weather from the 11 Alive Weather Impact Team, brought to you by Buckhead Law. 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It's your girl Jackie Paige sending hugs and love. Smooches. Love ya. And I really do mean it.
1: I'm Justin Neal, meteorologist for 11 News. Get ready for the hottest weekend of the season starting today. Under partly sunny skies, highs will reach 96 degrees. The humidity will make it feel like 104. That'll be your heat index number for today. The heat advisory will be in effect until 8 p.m. Take breaks in the air conditioning if you have to work outside. The heat will continue both Saturday and Sunday. High of 96 on Saturday, 97 on Sunday. The heat index will remain in the triple digits. We'll have small threats for isolated showers during the afternoon. Still going to be hot, still going to be humid. The heat will continue into next week. I'm meteorologist Jesse McNeil with your 11 Live Weather Impact Team. Try to stay cool.
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0: 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What you got that look on your face for?
1: I meant to ask you the other day.
0: Yeah.
1: Did you stay up for the media shower? How'd that work out? Cricket, cricket, cricket. What happened?
0: Listen, man.
1: No. What happened?
0: Listen.
1: Listening.
0: Patty, you know, she had some, you know, some cramps going on.
1: Okay.
0: She had some cramps going on,
1: mm-hmm.
0: honestly. And she was like, babe, I need your cuddles. It was 10:23 when she said, babe, I need your cuddles. So, you know, me being
1: the man that you are,
0: the man that I am,
1: right?
0: I got into bed. I was planning on cuddling her until she fell asleep. And, you know, getting back up for the meteor shower at 11. I woke up. It was 3:35. And I said, well, maybe.
1: Maybe what?
0: They could still be going. I think even the meteors was asleep by that time. So, no. I did exactly what I told people not to do on the air. Remember, I was like, don't sleep through it. Make sure you set up. And they was like, yeah, you're right, Ryan.
1: But what did I say? It was going to happen.
0: You said I was going to miss it.
1: He was going to be dirder.
0: Yeah, I mean, you know.
1: Nothing stops the dirder train.
0: Here's the thing I got to tell people. I have spent so much money in trying to make the most comfortable bed possible that once I get into it, it's like I'm getting on a magical cloud with great pillows and down comforters and all that. And once I get in, it's like, oh, I'm trapped.
1: But you knew this going in.
0: It's just something about... See, I don't think people understand this. For those of you who are single, you won't get this. But those of you... When you have your own woman, and you've touched that skin, and you smelled the odor of woman's hair, and it is la la land. I'm not getting out. I'm comfortable. It's like a jigsaw puzzle, and that is the final piece. So I'm sorry, Ray. I wanted to watch the stars, but I was with a star.
1: But you knew this going.
0: Clocky!
1: Clocky!
0: It's magic.

0: is Ryan Carroll Uncensored, Magic 107.5, 97.5, The Real Sound of Atlanta. And on the line with us now, we have our illustrious founder.
1: Yes.
0: Ms. Hughes, hello.
1: One time.
0: How are you doing?
2: How are you all doing?
0: You know, it's always a pleasure to talk to you. I want to ask you, how does it feel to be getting all of these flowers, which I tell you, you have deserved a long time ago? Can, for people in Atlanta who do not know, tell them what just happened.
2: I received the key to the city for Washington, D.C.
0: Yeah!
1: Yes, one time.
2: But I accepted it on behalf of all of you.
0: So you said you received it for the entire company.
2: Yes, I received this key on behalf of all of you. You all do the heavy lifting. I'm just honored. And I'm still the chair of the corporation, so I'm still the founder and chair. I'm just honored to still have those titles. But the reality is you all do the heavy lifting. So this key belongs to you and Big Ray and the whole team, all of you who each and every day make it possible for me to be honored for something that I did start 46 years ago now and pioneered in a whole new direction, being the voice of Black America.
0: Yes.
2: But I am very realistic. So you have a key, Ryan Cameron. Yeah. Not that you need any more things you have to do.
0: I want to say that I think, and we talk about this a lot because, you know, me and Ms. H talk a lot offline, that people need to remember that Radio 1 is in the Black people's business. Can you talk about why that is so important?
2: Because that's the reason I went into business. You know, a lot of people go into business so that they can get themselves a new car, a big house, or, you know, I went into business because I realized that there was a big, big void. I had created the quiet storm at Howard University, and part of that process was a lot of research on how the Black community in Washington, D.C. was viewed and how they were covered by the media. And so I realized that I knew a lot about what was missing. And I put those pieces together to become the voice, and then now the voice and face and look of the African-American community. You and I have talked about this before. We are foolish to expect other cultures, other people, other ethnic groups to get our story, to cover our story, and to get it correct. That's our responsibility. You know, an African proverb that I've lived by a long time is that the hunt will always be from the hunter's perspective until the lion learns how to talk. Well, I taught the lion how to talk.
0: Mm.
2: And we can tell our own story, get it accurate and determine for the world how we should be viewed.
0: We got more with our founder and chairman, Ms. Kathy Hughes, in just a moment. It's magic.

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0: Up

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0: 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And on the line with us now, we have our illustrious founder.
1: Yes.
0: Ms. Hughes, hello.
1: One time. So, Ms. Hughes, an important question for me. I know Urban One has always been about serving the community. How do you hope your legacy will continue to impact the future generations?
2: I hope that the future generations will do it bigger and better than I was able to do it. I would hope that being the first doesn't stop with me. I don't want to be the first and the last. Mm-hmm. Being the first is enough. You open the door, but it's left up to those coming behind us to keep that door open for other individuals to pass through it. So I'm prayerful that my legacy will be she started something that became bigger than even she could ever have imagined.
0: Ms. H, they are saying that personality radio is going away. You had one of the most iconic shows when you started this off. What do you think about people who are just trying to upload breaks and not doing personality radio? How do you feel about that?
2: Well, I think they're always be. I think they call them podcasts now. Okay, all right. That's personality radio that they're doing. We didn't have that title for it when we started doing it. The reality is, radio is always going to have, particularly black-owned radio, a special place in the culture. When we run various, tests in various markets. Black-owned radio comes in second only to the black church. Black people love that connect. They want to, feel you, not just hear you. And so I don't think it's going anywhere. And I think that every generation has a challenge with new technology. Mm-hmm. And I think that people are thinking that AI is going to replace. You can't. AI has no feeling. Okay, it's able to process, but it's not able to feel. And our culture is one of feeling and experiencing that feeling is more important to us than even sometimes the music or the information that we disseminate.
0: Hang on, Ms. Hughes. We got to come back. You know we got to do some live personality radio. You started it. I got to finish it.
2: Yes.
0: It's magic.

0: It is Ryan Cameron Uncensored, Magic 107.5, 97.5, The Real Sound of Atlanta. And on the line with us now, we have our illustrious founder.
1: Yes.
0: Ms. Hughes, hello!
1: One time.
0: So one final question. I got to go and be in front of a group of young broadcasters in the Georgia Association of Broadcasters. These are people that want to break into the industry. You know, what would your advice or your message to them be for somebody who wants to do what we do?
2: I would say to them that you have to keep your eye on the prize, and you can't let anybody talk you out of it, and you can't listen to the Dalton Thomases who want to tell you, oh, that's passe. That's not going to, you know, you're not going to have a future. You are going to be responsible for making that future, whatever it is that you deem you want it to be. And I would hope that you would encourage them, because I don't know about you, Ryan, but I knew by the age of 8 years old that this is what I wanted to do with my life. Mm-hmm. And sometimes we're discouraged by counselors and teachers, and sometimes even by our own parents who are like, no, you need to, you know, become a lawyer. You don't want to be a disc jockey. Well, disc jockeys now make more than the lawyers are making, all right? So, you know, you have to be true to what you know in your heart you really want to do, because you and I are a testimony to the fact when you're doing what you really love, it's not work.
0: Right.
2: All right? It's a mission. It's something you enjoy. And when you get pleasure out of, you spend more time, once you get to pass the age of 21, you will spend more time working than any other thing you do, all right? More than you sleep, more than you enjoy yourself. So you got to do something that brings you pleasure and moves the needle for other individuals.
0: There you go. And, yeah,
2: give them our love, our regards, and tell them that we will be here for them when they launch.

0: launch their careers.
1: Yes.
0: We will be even bigger and better and waiting on them. Tell the young broadcasters that we got a place for them.
1: Well, I knew what I wanted to be in the second grade, so I agree with you. And we want to thank you for your time. Yes, second grade, I knew what I wanted to be.
0: Yep, me too. I was 8 years old, and I was pretending my toothbrush was my microphone, and I was in the mirror doing a show.
1: Yeah.
0: Okay?
2: I love you guys.
1: We love you too,
3: Thank you so much.
0: So much what
1: thank you
0: mean
1: so much.
0: To, and I look forward to the first African-American woman governor in this country.
1: Okay, I like that.
3: One
1: here time. We go. Well,
3: yes.
1: Okay.
0: I knew you all would like that.
1: Thank you, Miss H. Talk to you soon.
0: Thank you.
1: It's magic.
4: All mothers blow your head up and make you think you're cute. It's when you get out in public. So I don't think the question, Junior, is, have I ever thought you was attractive? When is the last time somebody said to you, you were attractive?
5: Oh, that's been a while.
4: See, right there.
5: Ooh, that hurt
4: See,
5: right there.
4: All this really don't lie within me. So you're not going to make this on me.
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0: round of Atlanta. How y'all doing? You ready? Tonight, Falcons preseason game. I'm excited. According to what I've seen, the lineup. Because I don't think people are ready for this, right?
1: I mean, yeah.
0: I don't think they are ready for.
1: Because I wasn't ready.
0: For what the lineup is going to be tonight. So, you know, usually in the preseason, you never see anybody. But according to this, what I'm seeing is the lineup. Wide receiver Drake London. Left tackle Jake Matthews. Left guard Matthew Bergeron. Center Ryan Neuzel. Right guard Chris Lindstrom. Right tackle Michael Jarrell. Tight end Kyle Pitts. Tight end Charlie Werner. Running back Bijan Robinson. Sure. Quarterback Tua Tagovailoa. Wide receiver Olamide Zaccheaus. And wide receiver Jahan Dotson.
1: That's the team.
0: Yo, we're going to start off with the team.
1: Good.
0: Yes.
1: Good.
0: It's magic.

0: is Ryan Cameron Uncensored. We have Atha Pryor and Stephanie Anderson. Atha is the chief judge at Clayton County Probate Court, and Stephanie Anderson is the associate judge at Clayton County Probate Court. And I thought it's very important when I was talking to a good friend of mine about having them come on and talk about probate stuff, because we see more and more cases of somebody who dies without a will, or they didn't sign this, or they didn't sign that, and people just come into the courtroom, and it just becomes a free-for-all of fighting. So, ladies, thank you very much for coming on. I appreciate it.
1: Thank you for having us.
0: So, Judge Pryor, I guess the first question will be for you. What is the typical reason why somebody will end up in your courtroom?
2: Okay, so if you're seeing me, that means that you have a trial. So your case is contested, which means that there is a petitioner and that starts the case, and then somebody who's objecting to that person's petition. And that usually ends up in a contested trial. Mm-hmm. That's when you come before me.
0: Okay, and what about you, Judge Anderson?
3: I am handling more of the, we call them living cases.
0: Okay.
3: So I hear a lot of conservatorship matters, guardianship matters, and conservatorships, we've seen them a lot in the news with Wendy Williams and Britney Spears. So that is usually an incapacitated adult, allegedly, mm-hmm. who is unable to manage their financial affairs. We also do adult guardianship, so that's an adult that's unable to communicate healthcare decisions.
0: Okay.
3: We're having to appoint someone to make those decisions on their behalf. We also deal with minor conservatorships and minor guardianships. So sometimes a minor will come into money, and a minor is technically unable to manage that money without oversight. So we will have to appoint a conservator to manage that money until they become 18. And then we have minors who need some type of temporary guardian or permanent guardian because, for whatever reason, their natural parents are unable to care for them. So we'll have to appoint someone to be their guardian and make decisions for them until they become 18.
4: All right, so help me out with this one. Years ago, my mother passed away. I was the person who made all the medical decisions for her, and I was on the will. Now, my sister came out of the blue and contested the will, and it was a back and forth. You know, the judge ultimately awarded her partial stuff, but not everything, because she was my sister. Do people have the right to do that? Just jump in out of nowhere?
2: Sure. So, yeah, I mean, we call those people interested parties. Mm-hmm. So your sister would have been an interested party. Why do I say that? Because if your mother had passed away without a will, she would have been in line to be an heir.
4: Right.
2: So that is why she's an interested party. So that's somebody who our court would give notice to. So if you filed that petition for probate for that will, she would have automatically gotten notice to come to court, to respond within a certain amount of days. So that's why she got involved. Ultimately, we want to hear from the dead person, right? So that's what that will is.
4: Oh, okay.
2: It is your words. It is the way you wanted your property distributed and mm-hmm. bequeathed while you were alive. And that, to me, is a document that should be respected. So if you were only named, there was a reason why your mother only named you, and I try to preserve that. That's very important. So what we do is, whether or not the will is valid, we don't find whether the distribution is fair, but we find the will valid or not valid. So in Georgia, what makes a valid will is that it is signed by the testator, that's the person making the will, mm-hmm. and two witnesses. Other parts and pieces are important, but those are the main things that have to be there. Once the will is found valid and an executor is named, then we can move forward giving you your letters of administration, and you're then allowed to move forward and make your distributions the way your mom wanted it.
0: 404-741-1075. Any question that you may have, we got you right here with Judge Pryor and Judge Anderson, and we are live on IG at RC Uncensored is Magic.
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0: It is Ryan Cameron Uncensored, Magic 107.5, 97.5, The Real Sound of Atlanta. We have Chief Judge Pryor in here for Clayton County Probate Court. We have Associate Judge Anderson here from Clayton County Probate Court. And when you call up here, we must tell you, they're telling you the answers based on the law, not based on your emotions. So be prepared for the truth. Magic, hello.
1: My mother has made me the executor of her estate. I have her will. One of our siblings lives abroad, and he hasn't returned home, but we communicate with him. She removed him from the will after Dad died. So would he be able to contest it, or could his children be the recipient of his portion?
2: Yes, he can contest the will because he's an interested party as an heir or descendant of the deceased.
1: So, of course, the answer is yes, he can contest.
0: Yes, he can.
2: Absolutely, yes.
1: Okay. So how can we, because she doesn't want anything, you know, tying up in the court after she's gone. So what does she need to do now to fix that, to remedy that?
2: May I ask, does she have a large estate or a small estate?
1: A small estate, but nonetheless, we do have properties in other counties in the state I'm from.
2: Okay.
1: I
2: was just going to say, you may want to get a trust and put the property into a trust. That would avoid probate court.
1: Okay. I was going to ask about the trust. Yes. Is that an irrevocable trust or a different type of trust?
3: It depends on what you're trying to accomplish. But you can use a revocable living trust to avoid probate.
1: Okay. All right. Thank you guys so much. Appreciate it.
0: Thanks, okay, bye-bye. Any question that you may have? We got you right here with Judge Pryor and Judge Anderson. This magic.
4: 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Let's just talk about the elephant in the room. The 285 closures that's going down out there in Fulton County. What you need to know, GDOT is closing down the northbound and southbound lanes. 285 between Cascade Road and MLK Jr. Drive. So it is closing down today. 7 o'clock-ish, or if not 7 o'clock on the dot, through Monday until 5 a.m. So you are urged to avoid 285, that corridor, and follow the detours like 166, Langford Parkway, 7585, that downtown connector, and I-20. Depending on how the weather keeps up during the weekend is depending on how fast or if they shut down construction altogether. But as of now, construction is still on deck. Audible makes traffic less of an annoyance and more of an opportunity for another chapter. 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

0: is Ryan Cameron on Censor. Phone lines filled with people with probate questions for Judge Pryor, the chief judge at Clayton County, and Judge Anderson, the associate judge at Clayton County. Magic, thanks for holding. What's your question?
1: My grandfather passed away, and the executor took all of the assets except for what he left in the will. And I want to know, by me being a grandchild, could I fight that?
2: Okay, so you are named in the will as the grandchild?
1: Me, my sister, he left us a CD, so he wasn't able to touch our money. But his children, which is my dad, he was named in the will as one of the heirs.
2: Sure.
1: But the executor, he took advantage of the fact that my dad and his siblings doesn't talk. And so he took everything, and one of the kids received $300,000, and we know who that was because he was in cahoots with the guy. And then the guy, the lawyer who signed off on it, I can't remember the name, what you call it, but anyway, he was disbarred. Mm. And my grandfather's name was misspelled. It was several wheels. So we did speak with an attorney, and since it's been so long, wanted to know if it's something. It's going on 6 years, like his rental property. He took everything.
2: Okay, but do you know whether or not he's closed out the estate or discharged the estate?
1: Well, he actually disputed, he actually gave out things to his children, like the rental property, which was for an ex-friend of mine, like, he gave everything out to his children.
2: Okay, well, what you could do as an interested party, perhaps on behalf of your father, who is a beneficiary under the will, file a petition for an accounting so that you can get an idea of what's been going on with the estate.
1: An accounting, that's what it's called?
2: Yes, ma'am.
1: And even though it's been 6 years, I still can do that.
2: Well, it's been 6 years, but it doesn't sound like he's closed out the estate. So the estate sounds like it's still open.
1: How would I know if it's closed out?
2: You could check Georgia probate records. It should be public whether or not a discharge has been filed in the case.
1: It's actually in Texas, so I can do the same thing.
2: Yeah, our specialty is Georgia, so...
1: Oh, gotcha.
2: Yeah.
1: Okay, well, thank you.
0: All right, thank you. Bye-bye.
1: Bye-bye.

0: 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Big shout out to my man, Trooper McCoy, who helped me facilitate this. Good buddy of mine, even though he joined the wrong fraternity. It's okay. I've gotten past all of that, and we're still friends. We got more questions for our judges right now. Hello.
1: Hello, Ryan.
0: Hey, what's up?
1: Can I speak to the lady, or is she gone?
0: No, it's two different ladies, and they're judges. You know, they're the official. Yeah, they're the real deal. I don't bring in no fake people.
1: Right. I know, Ryan. I need to find out some information. My mother passed away 3 years ago. She has a will, but the executor and the co-executor have not did anything with the will. Is there like a timeline for them to do actually what the will is stating?
2: So the official code of Georgia says that the person that is in possession of the will has to file the will as soon as possible. So they can actually get in trouble and can be held in contempt for not filing and probating this will with us.
1: Okay, they finally did it 2 years ago. Well, the beginning of this year. September will be 3 years. But I was in the home taking care of my mother until she passed. They put me out and I was partial owner of the home. So is there any technical way that I can actually, I don't really want to sue them, but it's got to be a way that they can expedite this. It shouldn't be 3 years later and we're just now trying to get a sale of the house. None of the stuff has been distributed according to what the will states.
2: So
1: can the executor be sued?
2: Well, the executor can be made to account to the court as to why they haven't distributed the estate. So technically, once they are appointed, they have 6 months to make distributions. And if they don't do that, a beneficiary or an heir can file a petition with the court to make them account for their failure to do so. And they could potentially be removed as personal representative.
1: Okay. So I just need to go to the probate. And then basically they need, because if it's been 3 years, they basically need to be removed.
2: It sounds like if they're not doing anything.
1: No, they're not. They just started the procedure. One of the heirs of the home is trying to buy the home now, 3 years later. But so far as the distribution of the life insurance policies, the timeshare, all of this stuff has not been done anything.
2: And I'll be honest with you.
1: And we've gone back and forth to court.
2: Those are probably some of the most common cases that we see. Is the failure to distribute the estate in a timely manner.
1: So what ground should I start with at this point? Should I go and be present at the probate and then get them to, like, push them to do what they need to do?
2: Or yes.
1: Sit back and just let them do whatever they want?
2: I wouldn't sit back. I wouldn't sit

0: bag. So I would definitely file a petition with the appropriate probate court and ask for relief, ask for an accounting, ask for a settlement of the estate, ask for them to be removed for failure to administer the estate.
1: Okay, well, thank you so much. I really, really appreciate you.
0: You're welcome.
2: Y'all want to give me any shout-outs before y'all get out of here?
3: Trooper McCoy, thanks for setting this up.
2: All right, we got more. We come back. It's Magic.
4: 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Let's see, Stone Mountain Freeway accident got the right lane blocked off because the car is off the roadway, so police is on the scene. So it's Stone Mountain Freeway eastbound over at Mountain Industrial Boulevard. And then 285 southbound over at I-20 got an accident reported, but it looks like it's getting cleared as we speak. 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

0: is Ryan Cameron Uncensored, Magic 107.5, 97.5, The Real Sound of Atlanta. Finally, this Saturday, August 15th, Clarissa Shields is going to bring professional boxing to the A, and she's in the building
1: one
0: right
1: time.
0: Now.
1: One time.
0: Woo! How you feeling?
2: I feel really good. I'm just so ready for Friday to get here and make this weight. I'm just so ready for Friday to get here and make this weight. I'm just so ready for Friday to get here and make this weight. I'm just so ready for Friday to get.
0: It is Ryan Cameron Uncensored, Magic 107.5, 97.5, The Real Sound of Atlanta. Finally, this Saturday, August 15th, Clarissa Shields is going to bring professional boxing to the A, and she's in the building
1: one
0: right
1: time.
0: Now.
1: One time.
0: Woo! How you feeling?
2: I feel really good. I'm just so ready for Friday to get here and make this weight and then fight on Saturday.
1: So what happens if you don't make weight? Like, I mean, you will make weight, but what by the chance?
2: I mean, this fight for me is history. So being able to fight, you know, making weight is like the first fight because I fight for two more belts and I'll be 21-time world champion when I win. So in order to be 21-time world champion, I have to make weight first.
1: Right.
2: Or else the belts are off the table.
0: Yeah, that would be quite disappointing if that
2: didn't
0: happen.
2: For me, yes,
0: yeah,
2: it would.
0: For all of us.
3: Well, are you close? Like, you right on schedule? I'm sure there's like a track.
2: You never ask a woman her weight. I've already made weight. I just have to get on the scale on.
3: Gotcha.
2: On Friday. Okay. I've lost 38 pounds this past 12 weeks.
3: Oof.
0: So after you make weight, how much weight will you put back on before you step into that ring?
2: Probably about 10, 15 pounds.
0: 10 to 15 pounds. Mm-hmm. Does that, you know, because I've heard people talk about that may help you, really hurt you with fatigue. Has that ever been a problem in the past?
2: No, I've already reigned champion at 160 middleweight division. I was 2-time undisputed here at this weight. Most of my professional fights out of my 18 fights have been at 160 pounds.
0: Right. So here's my question, because I've been waiting to ask you this. Mm-hmm. What is your prediction? Because I do not want to go to 14 other fights and then you walk in that ring with Lotto and you knock this person out in the first round. Because I ain't going to have nothing else to do. It's Atlanta. Right. We don't have nothing else to do. What is your prediction? How long will this fight go, Clarissa?
2: I think that Kay Scott is a very worthy opponent. She's very experienced. She's strong. She like a white girl Drago. Yeah. I don't know if you've seen her, but
0: yeah, she rocked up.
2: And when they got girls like that, like, she knows she cannot box me. Her only chance is to try to catch me.
0: Yeah.
2: So I think it's very smart to go in there and catch her first. And I'm coming out first round throwing bombs. So
0: you trying to
2: if she get caught first round?
0: Yeah.
2: If she get caught the right way. And she go down, that's just what's gonna happen.
3: No, Clarissa, we need a show. We've been waiting.
2: Listen,
3: this
2: is a show. You seeing all this promoting I'm doing, all these videos, all this content. We getting walked out by Lotto. We got Johnny Blaze for the Black National Anthem.
0: Kevin Gates say he coming. Floyd say he coming. Everybody coming.
2: A little birdie told me Denzel might be coming.
0: What?
2: That's what I said. Listen, this is the hot event, but listen, at the same time, I got the show Atlanta. Y'all is messing with the greatest, and I don't play.
0: We got more with Clarissa Shields when we come back. First round knockout. Come on.

0: There's Ryan Cameron Uncensored, Magic 107.5, 97.5, The Real Sound of Atlanta. Just talking to Clarissa Shields about what's going to happen. I was talking to Tito. He said all together, there's going to be 15 fights.
1: Beautiful card.
0: See, that's what I like about boxing. If you really like the sweet science,
1: mm-hmm.
0: you're going to get your feel. It's going to be some good ones. It's going to be, but is the Ray J fight still happening?
1: Yeah, Ray J fighting against Orlando Brown.
2: When is that one? Because we don't see it on the professional card.
1: Well, you know, DAZN has their fights.
2: Okay.
1: And yeah. then Zeus has their fights.
3: Zeus, gotcha.
1: So okay. it's all on the same night, same card. It's just before my fight. So I'll be walking to the ring about 10:30 p.m. If people get knocked out, so it could be a little sooner, but yeah. usually 10:30 is when I walk.
3: People get knocked okay. out.
1: I walked at 11 and 12 before, too, because it's been like, oh, nobody's getting knocked out. They're all just fighting. But Zeus has Big Lex fighting Taseki.
2: Okay.
0: Oh, okay.
1: Ray J versus Orlando. Tito Mercado against his opponent, the co-main event. He got 18 knockouts.
0: Yeah.
1: So, I mean, I ain't trying to put too much pressure on Tito, but baby, we looking for a knockout because you got 18 of them.
0: That's what he just said. He said it.
1: You know?
3: It's
1: so,
3: going to happen.
1: I believe that Tito will get a big knockout and show why he's the co-main event and why people should follow and support him.
3: So, with how do you train for the fight, promote the fight, do all the business? Like, it, that's a lot on a boxer's brain. You're supposed to just worry about one thing,
1: mm-hmm.
3: fighting.
1: Well,
3: but you got to worry about the promotions and mm-hmm. the advertisement and
1: yeah.
3: the supporters. How?
1: I am a woman fighter. We are not privileged to do that. Where I've gotten to in my career, I've always had to be my biggest promoter, self-promote, use my social media, build my social media, you know, build my brand. Luckily, I have Win Records and I have Papoose, because Papoose take a lot of them calls that I ain't taking no more. Pap takes some of the calls. But for me, it's like I still have to do my job and promote the fight, because it matters to me that my fans know this where I'm at, this where you can see me at. And I got to teach them this week, hey, when I say whoop that trick, y'all say whoop that trick.
3: Nice.
2: Like, okay. Nice.
1: I got to teach them these things.
3: Get
1: so I got to stay involved and stay on social media, even though I'm losing weight and drinking a gallon of water a day and training and all this stuff. I have to do that.
2: So you don't spark me as somebody that gets intimidated very easily. You stand on 10 toes all the time. How do you feel about the support that you're going to get from Atlanta if there's, you know, because it can just be, Atlanta's a hard place sometimes. Like, we support
1: for sure.
2: our own,
1: mm-hmm.
2: but you're doing something big for women, black women specifically,
1: mm-hmm.
2: in a huge arena. So are you intimidated? Do you have any, like, butterflies? Like, how are you feeling about that?
1: One, I've been living in Atlanta for 2 years and they've always embraced me. I get a ticket sale report every morning. Tickets have been selling since we announced the fight.
0: Mm-hmm.
1: They will be in the building.
0: Yeah.
1: I'm making my post. They're DMing me. They're always asking for the link. Atlanta is in the house.
2: Oh,
1: I'm not worried about that. But am I intimidated to perform? No. Atlanta has had a lot of great athletes. Right now you guys have Andrew Reese. Now you guys have me. And it's like, I'm trying to show y'all, like, listen, I am really one of one. I am the best female boxer in the world. And in front of 18, 19,000 people, I want to showcase that. So I'm not nervous. I'm more of just making sure that I know, like, this is my time to shine. And Lord, I get a big knockout here.
2: Okay.
1: It's gonna change everything.
2: Yeah.
0: We got more when we come back. Got to look at traffic right now. What up, Ray?
3: 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Let's give you an update what's going on out there in Mountain Industrial Boulevard. It's the crash is now working to get cleared up on that right shoulder. So the lanes are open. Delays are still kind of back towards Brockett. What happened was a car went off into the median, actually went off into the dirt opposite, you know, facing the opposite way. So it's causing somewhat of a congestion. And then I-20 westbound is jammed approaching Turner Hill Road. So it's due to a crash blocking multiple lanes. Delays going all the way back into Conyers. Use Covington Highway. And especially with all this rain that's dropping in different areas, be careful. Watch out for standing water and, you know, that looks like a lake. So please be careful. 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
1: Bringing this and people that like professional boxing, so I'm very excited about what's going to happen when we get in there. Are you excited?
2: No, I am very excited. I'm excited to fight. I'm excited for y'all to see the other talent. You know, I don't know if y'all watch like the Zeus Network or whatever, but it's like the girls be on there fighting each other, and Big Lex and Tasekia are some of the biggest hitters. Like, they lost the fight against nobody. Yeah. So to see them two fight against each other inside the ring, it kind of makes me proud. Like, dang, I brought like some street fighters into boxing. Now they're going to put on some gloves and, you know, make it look good, because me personally, I haven't had a street fight in, I'm 31. I haven't had a street fight since I was like 16, somewhere in there. And it was like, dang, now it's like, to see girls be like so inspired to even want to get inside the ring, it's like, dang, I'm actually making the sport of women's boxing better. And then bringing Zeus Network, it's like these street fighter girls may actually turn out to be like, they may want to box, because Big Lex, I had spent some time training her, and that girl is a super athlete and she's young.
3: So speaking of that, I seen that you were also training Krishan.
2: I didn't train Krishan.
3: Okay.
2: So I was getting ready to shoot me a video, which comes out tomorrow. I have a song dropping called Good Life. Make sure y'all pay attention. But I was shooting my video and Krishan just happened to be at the gym.
3: Oh, nice.
2: And so we've always been like cool. Mm-hmm. I text her or call her. She texts and called me. But that was our first time meeting each other in person. Mm-hmm. But she was sizing me up. I'm like, what you sizing me up for? Like, one, I lost 20 pounds, so I'm really way, way bigger than you. But she's like, girl, you look good. You look skinny. You got a pack. I'm like, yeah, girl, I'm all that back gyps.
3: But I mean, could you see yourself taking her under your wing? Because I feel like Krishan is very athletic. We've seen previous posts of it. And she has gotten into boxing, which I think has helped that transfer that emotions that she has. So would you see that possibly something that you could do, you know?
2: I had to look over my shoulder because Pap is like, you know, him and Blueface cool with him.
3: Oh, okay. I mean, but you know, it's okay.
2: No, like.
3: Ain't no beef, for real.
2: I can take Krishan under my wing, but I would want her to understand, like, boxing is so serious and it's such a sacred thing, and you have to be right in the mind. Like, I wouldn't be able to have as many world championships as I've had if I had a weak mind, or if I let people just, you know, persuade me, or it's just like, you know, so it's like for me, like, I could definitely train her, but it's like, I'm like one of those serious coaches where it was like, look, lock in, because your life depend on it, for real.
1: Yeah. Mm-hmm. We got more with Clarissa Shields when we come back. Got to look at traffic right now. What up, Ray?
4: 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There's a lot of things going on that you need to know. Real quick, out there towards the Loop, 85 southbound at Pleasant Hill Road, there is a stall. But also keep in mind of the closures going on this weekend. 285 shuts down in both directions between Cascade Road and MLK Jr. Drive, beginning tonight at 7-ish. But it's going to go all the way till Monday, 5 a.m. And also, it's preseason Falcons game, Falcons versus Broncos. So that Mercedes-Benz Stadium area is going to be rammed. I just came from downstairs and the traffic has already started. So take your time. 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

0: relax, we can take a toast and take a break to this. Just shake to this. So smooth, it's so cool, it's so Snoop Deco Double G. And when I come old school for my nephew Ryan. Now I'm gone.
1: 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How y'all doing? You ready? Tonight, Falcons preseason game. I'm excited. According to what I've seen, the lineup. Because I don't think people are ready for this, Ray.
2: I mean, yeah.
1: I don't think they are ready for.
2: Because I wasn't ready.
1: For what the lineup is going to be tonight. So, you know, usually in the preseason, you never see anybody. But according to this, what I'm seeing is the lineup. Wide receiver Drake London. Left tackle Jake Matthews. Left guard Matthew Bergeron. Center Ryan Neuzel. Right guard, Chris Lindstrom. Right tackle, Michael Jurrell. Tight end, Kyle Pitts. Tight end, Charlie Werner. Running back, Bijan Robinson.
2: Sean.
1: Quarterback, Tua Tagovailoa.
2: Tua.
1: Wide receiver, Olamide Zaccheaus. And wide receiver, Jahan Dotson.
2: That's the team.
1: That's the team.
2: That's the team. Yo, that's...
1: We're going to start off with the team.
2: Good.
1: Yes.
2: Good.
1: Good. It's Magic.

0: It is Ryan Cameron Uncensored, Clarissa Shields, August 15th, State Farm Arena. It is going to be the must-see event all weekend long. We were talking about just your preparation and you getting ready for fight. How, describe your day. Because, I mean, we've seen you've done a lot of interviews, but I'm sure you're still training. Walk me through your day for somebody who is a new boxing fan.
1: Well, one, the day starts off with water and prayer. I have to drink a gallon of water a day. Then I do my strength and conditioning 4 times a week. But I like to get up. Sometimes I'll skip breakfast, go straight to strength and conditioning, do that for 1.5 hours, come back, shower, eat. For breakfast, I was having, thank God for chili oil, but I was having a salad with spinach, tomato, cucumber, in the chili oil with boiled eggs. And I'll have like 2 or 3 of them in the morning. And then for lunch, I would have grilled chicken with some more salad, maybe a sweet potato. And then by the time, then I would go train again. Then I would come back and eat again. Then I would eat like, it's like very, very repetitive eating. So like a turkey burger with more lettuce and tomatoes and onions, chili oil. And my only snack that I could have was popcorn. So a lot of days I was training 2 or 3 times a day. Majority of my days I trained 2 or 3 times for this camp because I had to lose so much weight.
0: Right.
1: But it's like, not only am I losing weight, but I want to keep my power. So my strength and conditioning was very important.
2: Yeah.
1: This camp and how I was eating and what I was taking in. But I also have to lose weight. So how you keep muscle but lose weight. So it was a very tricky camp. But training the 3 times a day, because I would do that, get up in the morning. Some days I would run, then strength and conditioning, then do boxing at nighttime. And boxing at nighttime is always the hardest because, I mean, I'm doing 25 rounds. So 5 rounds shadow boxing, 10 rounds on the pads with 2 different coaches. I'm hitting the bag, I'm hitting the speed bag, and then I'm doing pushing the crunches after. So it's just very long days, and it's repetitive. So some days would be three days today. 3 workouts today, 3 again, 3 again, then I would do 2. 3 again, 3 again, then I would do 2. But it was just a very, very strenuous. And of course, you know, you get sore. So I got to go and take, do the ice chamber.
0: Right.
1: Cold baths, hot baths, massages. So just trying to find out how to figure all that in. But it's been a crazy camp.
0: So when you, on Saturday after the fight, and you don't have to do any more training, what will your meal be?
1: I'm going
0: because you've done the chicken and salad and
1: I want to go to Rock South Cuisine. I haven't had no fried chicken in 14 weeks. I need some fried chicken.
3: I need
1: some mac and cheese and some yams. Rock South, I already know y'all gonna have my plate waiting.
3: The door's open and the plate ready. I know that's right.

0: It is Ryan Cameron Uncensored. We are talking to Clarissa Shields right now. August 15th, State Farm Arena. I'm still trying to, you know, weasel my way either from Pap, from Chris, or from Clarissa. Like, somebody got to get me in that building.
1: Right.
0: I think I deserve it. Do I deserve, I feel like Tank, do I deserve some tickets, Clarissa? Tell me, do I deserve something?
2: You return my diamond bracelet. Yes, you deserve it.
0: Thank you. We said
2: a ticket. You know how much tickets?
0: I know the promoter.
2: I'm looking at
0: the promoter.
1: Right.
2: But see, when you in the business of boxing, like, every ticket counts because I got to count my money at the end.
0: Mm-hmm.
2: He'd be like, hey, mama got to make her money too. So even all my celebrity friends would hit me up like, I want to come to the fight, and everybody in Atlanta want to be front row.
3: Atlanta's a celebrity city.
0: But Clarissa.
2: You not Beyonce?
3: We're all Beyonce in Atlanta.
0: When I sent that picture of that bracelet.
2: Yeah.
0: Do you know?
1: That should be
0: the
1: car-bunch.
0: Old school in me was like, you know what? I really like her. Let me send this picture. You gonna give me
2: thank
0: one
2: God
0: ticket?
2: Thank God. But listen, front row ticket like two beans.
0: Oh, you'll be on the front row? I'm gonna be on the front row?
2: Oh, yeah.
0: I appreciate it. Y'all heard
2: but
0: it.
2: But I think that that'll make sense because the bracelet wasn't worth number like $5,000.
0: Mm.
2: That bracelet.
3: Well, that means it's a pair and a half.
0: Right. Hey, that bracelet has.
2: I didn't even say the tax is like 2K and something. You're right. So it's like.
0: You did not have no $2,000 bracelet. Come on. Look at what you
3: had. Five.
2: No, this 90.
0: Yeah.
2: This is a Bulgari.
0: So you wore a $2,000 bracelet to the press conference?
2: No, it was $5,000.
0: Oh, $5,000.
2: I had on, these are five. Pap got both of these. One, five, one, six.
0: Yeah.
2: This 90. But,
0: so I'm gonna ask Pat for a ticket and ask you for a ticket.
3: I know that right.
0: Because right. I can't walk out of the house. I'm like, I'll see you. I'm going to the fight.
2: Oh, right. You gotta bring your girl.
0: I gotta bring my wife.
2: Wife. Oh my. Oh man. Of course. Yes. Wife has to come. Yes.
0: Okay. So, when you knock people out, mm-hmm. or you see somebody that's really hurt, and do you ever have concerns about?
2: What?
0: No. Wait. Let me finish. Do you ever have concerns about? Man, I hope I didn't hurt this person too bad. Cause you know, like you said, you're defending your life, and we've seen the. So you don't care about none of that.
2: No, I don't care about nobody's after the fight. I be telling Pep, you better not get in that ring with me. No. No.
3: She's serious. That's her job.
2: No, because it'd be like, I blank out inside the ring. I don't know who you is, why you here.
0: Wait a minute.
1: You know you were swinging at me, right?
2: You out there hitting on me. Pap, no. When I be sparring, man, let them men hit me with a hard shot. I flip out. What? You hit me? No. Listen, I don't care about nothing till after the fight. You punching on me, I'm punching on you. If your ass go down, you go down. And when you get up, you get up. But it's either me or you. So it's like, no, I don't care about you getting knocked down or you get hurt. Listen, I pray before the fight, God protect me and my opponent from any serious injuries, but give me everything I need to take her down.
0: Okay. All right. Saturday, August 15th, State Farm Arena. You heard it from the GOAT.
2: The greatest.
0: The greatest. I'll be there.
1: One
0: thank
1: time.
0: Baboos. Thanks for the
1: three time,
0: baby. Yo.
1: Two tickets.
0: Say something else. It's magic. Yeah.
2: God is good.
4: 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Keep in mind, I-20 westbound at Boulevard in Glenwood. There's an accident. Police are trying to, actually hero units are out there trying to get everything out of the way. Remember, it is preseason football, Falcons versus the Broncos at Mercedes-Benz Stadium. A lot of stuff going on in that area, but they also got a stalled dump truck on 285 eastbound right before Peachtree Boulevard. It is blocking the second right lane. Delays are in between Dunwoody and Doraville. 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
1: 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They listened. They were very understanding and more so empathetic than sympathetic. I was treated by one of the best spinal doctors in the city. When I saw the bill, baby, let me tell you, 25% was really 25%. I'm trying to get your medical bills reduced so that you can see your money. You know what? You go right ahead and take all the time you need, because when the money comes, I'm gonna need it. And the way that my doctor bills were reduced, I'll be using you all again if I ever get in another accident. My 25% came through with a bag, and for that, I'm forever grateful. Hey, my 25%, that's the only lawyer to call.
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0: ready to make my way over to the whose house?
1: Your house.
0: Ryan's house. Falcons in action tonight. Don't know how many people are going to make the team. You know, because this is the preseason. I don't know how many stars we'll have out there. You know, with all the different quarterbacks and all this different stuff. But I think people are very excited about this season. But we're excited about every season.
1: Right.
0: But maybe this one will be different because of Tua.
1: So, yeah. I've been hearing people in the Cigar Lounge talking about Tua. Okay, so let's say preseason and those who are playing. Is this an opportunity for them to, I don't know, maybe be next off the bench during the regular season?
0: That's a good question, because it easily going to happen that you're either going to get cut, and then hopefully you make the scout team. Mm. If you don't, you know, or maybe somebody else will pick you up. But right now, they got to get down to that, you know, the 50-plus roster, and that's the people who make the team.
1: Right.
0: Everybody else is a scout team. It's not a lot of money, but this is your chance to show and prove that you need to be out there. So come Monday, or I guess, you know, we got a couple more preseason games, but then as they call it, when the Turk comes and they tell you, hey, Ray, bring your playbook.
1: That means you're leaving the playbook here once you come
0: your
1: in the
0: playbook.
1: Office.
0: Yeah. It's a wrap. Mm-hmm. But people seem to be very excited. I'm excited. I mean, between that and, you know, I got some national TV games coming up. You know, Georgia Tech's first game is against Colorado on ESPN on the Thursday night. And I'm starting to get the, you know, when people send you the eyeballs with the game, you know, like Georgia Tech versus Colorado, eyeballs.
1: What does that mean?
0: They want to know if they can get tickets.
1: Just ask. Stop being creepy about it.
0: No, don't ask.
1: But still.
0: Don't ask.
1: Because it's the answer is really the same, eyeballs or ask.
0: No. That is true. Yeah.
1: You know, especially if you ain't rock with me since the last game you wanted. I got a problem with that. I have a big problem with that. You know what I'm saying? I rock with people, and I try to do the best I can.
0: Yeah.
1: But if you ain't asked me for nothing since the last time you asked me for something, I can't.
0: I saw something on Beyonce's internet. It said, when people call you and they ask you for something, and the next time they call you, you ask you for something, you take a letter off their name every time they ask you for something. And so if they get to the last letter, then you delete them off your phone.
1: Yeah, but
0: so, Ray, I'm glad I would never do that with you. Because you'd be done. Okay? Bonnie has a little bit more chance to be killed off. But Ray, out of there. Ryan, done.
1: Yeah, done.
0: It's magic.

0: Hey, that's Ryan Cameron Uncensored. Before we get out of here today, getting ready for the Falcons to kick off in about 3 minutes. Come on over. I know you're going to say, how is he going to do that? It's just across the street. Don't worry. Got to look at traffic right now. What up, Ray?
1: 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Let's keep you in the know with the 285 closure on that southwest out there in Fulton County. What you need to know, it went down last weekend. It is continuing this weekend. GDOT is closing down the northbound and southbound lanes at 285 between Cascade Road and MLK Jr. Drive. The full shutdown runs from 7 p.m., all right,

0: It's a Friday. It's a Friday. It's the end of the week and the last day. And now, we'll see y'all over at the next door, man. Go Birds. Let's go. It's a New Year.
1: Good luck.

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0: OJ's and the Isley Brothers. 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
1: Gas prices are surging because of the war in Iran, but Congressman Mike Collins won't do anything about it. Why? Because Mike Collins refuses to disagree with Donald Trump on anything. 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
2: Is there anything that you disagree with President Trump on?
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3: 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I disagree. 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
1: Call 202-225-4101. 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

0: 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BZ Baby with you. Friend, when I think of what it means to be a lady, there is one person that comes to mind first. My Aunt Jackie. She always was so poised, always had it so together, and her response to everything was with feminine energy. 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And I'm just going to go ahead and say this. If you need a little love, if you could use, you know, this care basket and this cruise, nominate yourself, sis. Ain't nothing wrong with that. Sometimes you got to pat yourself on the back for a job well done. Right now, we're going to check in with the 11 Alive Storm Trackers. It's brought to you by the Buckhead Law. If you're in a serious accident, make sure you call Buckhead Law, friend. 770-GET-PAID. Meet me back here at 745 tonight because I got tickets. If you love R&B, you won't want to miss this. It's magic.
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2: The hot weather is here and it is going to stick around for a while. We're going to see temperatures up to 96 degrees here both Saturday and Sunday. We do have an 11 Alive Weather Impact Alert in effect for the weekend and even through Tuesday. So we're going to see these temperatures really hot. 98 on Monday, 96 on Tuesday, and for all of those days, the heat index levels will be in the triple digits to around 105 degrees. We do trend down slightly on Wednesday to 95, 94 Thursday, then 93 on Friday, and each day through the next 7 days, we're going to have just a 20% chance for an isolated shower popping up thanks to the heat and humidity. 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From the 11 Alive Weather Impact team, I'm Chief Meteorologist Chris Holcomb.
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8: 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Then someone says there's a new place on the West Side you've just got to try. You're going to need a little more room in the budget to make a whole day of it. 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And it definitely won't take all day. Now, we've got a minute to spare. I'll fancy an ice cream.
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12: When I say one call, you say that's all. 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

sound of Atlanta, and since it's Friday night, I feel like we need a good sing-along vibe. What you think, friend? This one, is it giving? I saw a post that said, we don't need to hear this song no more in the club, and that person is a lie. And I feel like you're just a hater, and you should stay home, because I enjoy singing this to the top of my lungs. You too? All right, let's do that. We'll talk tickets in about 15 minutes, right here on Magic.

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0: 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Those grown and sexy vibes you can't get enough of. And tickets to your favorite concerts like this one. Keith Sweat, Joe, Drew Hill, and Genuine. Bringing Cut Close, too. That's a show, baby. It's happening at the State Farm Arena Saturday, August 29th. And I got a pair of tickets for you coming up in the 8 o'clock hour. So first, we're going to get into the weekend rundown. That's at 8:15. Gives you all the juice on what's going on in and around the area so you can find a little vibe to get into this weekend. But then, maybe about 8:45. Don't tell nobody. I told you that. I'm giving away these tickets to the R&B Lovers Tour. So we'll talk then. It's Magic.
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Plus on the same show, the mighty OJs. All the spectacular hits in one night. 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